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1: Gentlemen, take a memo. Today the trades are all aglow with grosses for our Miss Monroe. The things those vermin mustn't know is what she puts us through. 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One line per hour is all she'll say. And

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She thinks she's queen and calls the shots as she sits on a throne. She needs to learn she's only skin. The next girl's waiting for

guess until I finish talking. And while you've got me on a roll, let's find a role for Nat King Cole. Tell Mankiewicz his script is trite. A little lower to the right. I think that Brando is miscast, that television just won't.